0: Northeast PA's greatest hits, Gem 99 and 100. Cher, If I Could Turn Back Time. Moni Moni, Billy Idol, Tony Pacelli, Till Midnight. 80s at 8 for a Friday night. 19th studio album, Heart of Stone. It was released as the album's lead single in June of 1989. Now, let's see. Let's talk a little bit about the song. It was written by Diane Warren, who produced the song along with Guy Roche. While the soft rock track was specifically written for Cher, Cher initially disliked the song upon hearing a demo and said, no way. Warren claimed that in 1991, she said she got on her knees and pleaded. I told her I wasn't going to leave the room until she said yes. And finally, just get rid of me. Guess what? She did. In 2014, she further added, she really did hate the song, but I held her leg down during a session and said, you have to record it. According to Warren, Sharon reportedly responded, I don't know how to say this. You're hurting my leg. Okay, I'll try it. Once Cher sang it, she gave this look and said, you know what? You're right. There is a quote there that cannot be said on the radio. Oh, wow. Dan Hartman coming up. 80s at 8, Gem 99 to 100.
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4: 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This week, Casey takes you back to August 21st, 1982. That's when Gary U.S. Bonds was out of work. The Go-Go's took a vacation. The Human League wondered, don't you want me? And John Cougar told a little ditty about Jack and Diane. You'll hear those songs, all the top 40 hits, and the long-distance dedications from August 21st, 1982, right here on American Top 40, the 80s.
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0: Gem 99 and 100 U2, With or Without You, I Can Dream About You. Dan Hartman and Tony Pacelli. Till midnight on a Friday night, it is the 80s at 8, With or Without You off the Joshua Tree. The song was the group's most successful single at the time, becoming their first number one hit on the Billboard Hot 100. Now, the band's manager, Paul McGinnis, was resistant to U2 releasing With or Without You as a single, as he thought it was too sonically unusual for release. Gavin Friday, having helped the band complete the track, disagreed and thought it would be a certain number one. The song was selected as the lead single from the Joshua Tree. United States radio stations weren't allowed to play the song until 11:30 a.m. on March 4th, 1987, with strong warnings by Island Records against playing it earlier. 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Updated weather forecast and rock set coming up. 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
0: Partly cloudy skies overnight, low around 60. Sunshine tomorrow, high near 84. For tomorrow night, a chance of showers, partly cloudy, low around 62. Sunday, a slight chance of showers with thunderstorms in the afternoon, mostly cloudy, high near 82. And for Monday, a chance of showers, partly sunny, high near

Gem 99 and 100, Terrence Trent D'Arby, wishing well, R.E.O. Heard it from a friend who heard it from a friend who heard it from a friend. That's the lyrics. I just passed them along to you. Wishing Well by Terrence Trent D'Arby. It was off of the album Introducing the Hard Line, according to Terrence Trent D'Arby, released through Columbia Records and a second single from D'Arby's debut album. The song went into heavy rotation on MTV and eventually topped the Billboard Hot 100. D'Arby performed the song live at the 30th Annual Grammy Awards, where he lost the Grammy Award for Best New Artist to Jody Watley. When the single reached number one on the Billboard Hot 100, it had charted for 17 weeks, the longest progress to number one in the U.S. charts since the Eurythmics' Sweet Dreams Are Made of This back in 1983. Matthew

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Song title, artist, first name, where you're from. We'll get it on for you, Michael Jackson, coming up. 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

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It's My Life, Bon Jovi. 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

0: 99 to 100, The Counting Crows and Mr. Jones, Nazareth and Love Hurts. What a refreshing day in Gemland today as the humidity has dropped. The humidity is supposed to stay down at the beginning of the 70s at 7. I may have said this is a 75-25 weekend. 75% of the weekend going to be nice. Sunday, we may see some showers and thunderstorms. Let me update you on the weather forecast. 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Daryl Hall and John Oates coming up. 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
0: Partly cloudy skies overnight, low around 60. Sunshine tomorrow, high near 84. For tomorrow night, a chance of showers, partly cloudy, low around 62. Sunday, a slight chance of showers and thunderstorms in the afternoon, mostly cloudy, high near 82. And for Monday, a chance of showers, partly sunny, high near 83.

0: 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Coming up.
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Final Countdown Europe, Tony Pacelli, till midnight on a Friday night. Weekend is here, going to be gorgeous. 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

0: Shen 99 to 100, Asia in the heat of the moment, barely breathing. Before that, and Tony Pacelli's Little Midnight Tonight. 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
3: weather. Partly cloudy skies overnight, low around 60. Sunshine tomorrow, high near 84. For tomorrow night, a chance of showers, partly cloudy, low around 62. Sunday, a slight chance of showers and thunderstorms in the afternoon, mostly cloudy, high near 82. And for Monday, a chance of showers, partly sunny, high

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0: 1099 and 100 Boston's Peace of Mind. John Cougar Mellencamp, R-O-C-K, in the USA, and Tony Pacelli till midnight tonight. Have you checked out the Wyoming County Fair? 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
5: Northeast VA weather.
0: Partly cloudy skies overnight, low around 60. Sunshine tomorrow, high near 84. For tomorrow night, a chance of showers, partly cloudy, low around 62. Sunday, a slight chance of showers and thunderstorms in the afternoon, mostly cloudy, high near 82. And for Monday, a chance of showers, partly sunny, high near

0: 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I am so excited that it is the weekend. 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

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Turn Me Loose, Hit Me With Your Best Shot. Before that, and it's time for me to move on out of here. We do have music all night long for you. Then Hoyt is here tomorrow morning at 6 a.m. We do have Magical Mystery Tour, and that happens at 8 o'clock. Callahan Flynn's got the dance party at 10. Carl's got polkas on Sunday at 9 a.m. Also at 9 p.m., Sinatra and Friends with Alan Waterhouse. Eric Peterson is back on Monday morning at 6 p.m. Have yourself a great weekend. 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
3: 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B.J. 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
6: ABC News, I'm Dave Packer. Luigi Mangione has officially pleaded guilty to two federal charges, and in open court, he admitted to killing UnitedHealthcare CEO Brian Thompson in December of 2024. Tears from Thompson's family inside the courtroom, but outside.
7: To some, Mangione became a folk hero, the face of their cause. But fewer supporters showed up, a few sobbing in the hallway. Still, as the Thompson family was rushed from the courthouse to a waiting car, chants of America loves Luigi.
6: ABC's Aaron Katursky. Tropical storm Lala on a collision course with Hawaii. It could become a Category 1 hurricane by Saturday morning. In Indonesia, at least two people dead and collapsed buildings and homes after a powerful magnitude 7.7 earthquake off the coast. The U.S. Army ordering a temporary stand down of all AH-64 Apache helicopter training flight operations pending an investigation into that deadly crash near Fort Hood, Texas. This is ABC News.
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9: Now for a look at your weekend forecast. Overnight, partly cloudy with areas of fog and a low near 54. Saturday morning fog gives way to sunny skies and a high near 85. Saturday night looks partly cloudy with a low near 59. And Sunday, windy with showers and a chance of thunderstorms in the afternoon with a high near 81.

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6: 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This week is from August 14th, 1971. That's when Tommy James was dragging the line. B.J. Thomas saw mighty clouds of joy. Blood, Sweat, and Tears wanted to go down gambling. And the Bee Gees wondered, how do you mend a broken heart? 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
9: ABC News, I'm Dave Packer. Hawaii Governor Josh Green has activated the National Guard, the state closing schools, opening shelters, ahead of Tropical Storm Lala. It's headed toward Hawaii and could become a Category 1 hurricane by Saturday morning. Luigi Mangione has officially pleaded guilty to two federal charges and an open court admitted to killing UnitedHealthcare CEO Brian Thompson in December of 2024. ABC's Aaron Katursky with what happened inside that courtroom.
10: He said, I used a 3D printer to make part of a gun, and I equipped the gun with the silencer and magazine. Police found those items in Mangione's backpack. He claimed he acted after years of enduring severe pain from a broken back, navigating the obstacles of a health insurance system, and witnessing similar experiences of countless others.
9: Mangione faces life in prison from the feds and is due for a New York State murder trial. The Army says it's temporarily grounding all Apache helicopters in the wake of Wednesday's fatal crash near Fort Hood in Texas. This is ABC News.
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14: Now for a look at your weekend forecast. Overnight, partly cloudy with areas of fog and a low near 54. Saturday morning fog gives way to sunny skies and a high near 85. Saturday night looks partly cloudy with a low near 59. And Sunday, windy with showers and a chance of thunderstorms in the afternoon with a high near 81.

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5: ABC News, I'm Dave Packer. Luigi Mangione has officially pleaded guilty to two federal charges. And in open court, he had admitted to killing UnitedHealthcare CEO Brian Thompson in December of 2024. Tears from Thompson's family inside the courtroom, but outside.
6: To some, Mangione became a folk hero, the face of their cause. But fewer supporters showed up, a few sobbing in the hallway. Still, as the Thompson family was rushed from the courthouse to a waiting car, chants of America loves Luigi.
5: ABC's Aaron Katursky. Tropical storm Lala on a collision course with Hawaii. It could become a Category 1 hurricane by Saturday morning. In Indonesia, at least two people dead and collapsed buildings and homes after a powerful magnitude 7.7 earthquake off the coast. The U.S. Army ordering a temporary stand down of all AH-64 Apache helicopter training flight operations pending an investigation into that deadly crash near Fort Hood, Texas. This is ABC News.
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8: Now for a look at your weekend forecast. Overnight, partly cloudy with areas of fog and a low near 54. Saturday morning fog gives way to sunny skies and a high near 85. Saturday night looks partly cloudy with a low near 59. And Sunday, windy with showers and a chance of thunderstorms in the afternoon with a high near 81.

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2: 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That's when Tommy James was dragging the line. B.J. Thomas saw Mighty Clouds of Joy. Blood, Sweat, and Tears wanted to go down gambling. And the Bee Gees wondered, how do you mend a broken heart? 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
5: ABC News, I'm Dave Packer. Hawaii Governor Josh Green has activated the National Guard, the state closing schools, opening shelters ahead of Tropical Storm Lala. It's headed toward Hawaii and could become a Category 1 hurricane by Saturday morning. Luigi Mangione has officially pleaded guilty to two federal charges and an open court admitted to killing UnitedHealthcare CEO Brian Thompson in December of 2024. ABC's Aaron Katursky with what happened inside that courtroom.
6: He said, I used a 3D printer to make part of a gun, and I equipped the gun with the silencer and magazine. Police found those items in Mangione's backpack. He claimed he acted after years of enduring severe pain from a broken back, navigating the obstacles of the health insurance system, and witnessing similar experiences of countless others.
5: Mangione faces life in prison from the feds and is due for a New York State murder trial. The Army says it's temporarily grounding all Apache helicopters in the wake of Wednesday's fatal crash near Fort Hood in Texas. This is ABC News.
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8: Northeast VA weather.
9: Now for a look at your weekend forecast. Overnight, partly cloudy with areas of fog and a low near 54. Saturday morning fog gives way to sunny skies and a high near 85. Saturday night looks partly cloudy with a low near 59. And Sunday, windy with showers and a chance of thunderstorms in the afternoon with a high near 81.

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1: Casey Kasem has unlocked the American Top 40 vaults and is replaying original shows from the 80s. This week, Casey takes you back to August 21st, 1982. That's when Gary U.S. Bonds was out of work. The Go-Go's took a vacation. The Human League wondered, "Don't You Want Me?" And John Cougar told a little ditty about Jack and Diane. You'll hear those songs, all the top 40 hits, and the long-distance dedications from August 21st, 1982, right here on American Top 40, the 80s.
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6: ABC News, I'm Dave Packer. Luigi Mangione has officially pleaded guilty to two federal charges. And in open court, he had admitted to killing UnitedHealthcare CEO Brian Thompson in December of 2024. Tears from Thompson's family inside the courtroom, but outside.
7: To some, Mangione became a folk hero, the face of their cause. But fewer supporters showed up, a few sobbing in the hallway. Still, as the Thompson family was rushed from the courthouse to a waiting car, chants of America loves Luigi.
6: ABC's Aaron Katursky. Tropical storm Lala on a collision course with Hawaii. It could become a Category 1 hurricane by Saturday morning. In Indonesia, at least two people dead and collapsed buildings and homes after a powerful magnitude 7.7 earthquake off the coast. The U.S. Army ordering a temporary stand down of all AH-64 Apache helicopter training flight operations pending an investigation into that deadly crash near Fort Hood, Texas. This is ABC News.
8: Northeast PA weather. Now for a look at your weekend forecast. Overnight, partly cloudy with areas of fog and a low near 54. Saturday morning fog gives way to sunny skies and a high near 85. Saturday night looks partly cloudy with a low near 59. And Sunday, windy with showers and a chance of thunderstorms in the afternoon with a high near 81.

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1: Hi, this is your Polka Maniac, Carl Sucina. 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It's the coolest polka show on the radio. 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
1: Casey Kasem has unlocked the American Top 40 vaults and is replaying original shows from the 80s. This week, Casey takes you back to August 21st, 1982. That's when Gary U.S. Bonds was out of work. The Go-Go's took a vacation. The Human League wondered, "Don't You Want Me?" And John Cougar told a little ditty about Jack and Diane. You'll hear those songs, all the top 40 hits, and the long-distance dedications from August 21st, 1982, right here on American Top 40, the 80s.
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5: ABC News, I'm Dave Packer. Hawaii Governor Josh Green has activated the National Guard, the state closing schools, opening shelters ahead of Tropical Storm Lala. It's headed toward Hawaii and could become a Category 1 hurricane by Saturday morning. Luigi Mangione has officially pleaded guilty to two federal charges and an open court admitted to killing UnitedHealthcare CEO Brian Thompson in December of 2024. ABC's Aaron Katursky with what happened inside that courtroom.
6: He said, "I used a 3D printer to make part of a gun, and I equipped the gun with a silencer and magazine. Police found those items in Mangione's backpack. He claimed he acted after years of enduring severe pain from a broken back, navigating the obstacles of a health insurance system, and witnessing similar experiences of countless others."
5: Mangione faces life in prison from the feds and is due for a New York State murder trial. The Army says it's temporarily grounding all Apache helicopters in the wake of Wednesday's fatal crash near Fort Hood in Texas. This is ABC News.
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10: Now for a look at your weekend forecast. Overnight, partly cloudy with areas of fog and a low near 54. Saturday morning fog gives way to sunny skies and a high near 85. Saturday night looks partly cloudy with a low near 59. And Sunday, windy with showers and a chance of thunderstorms in the afternoon with a high near 81.

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1: Hi, this is Polka Maniac, Carl Subtina. 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It's the coolest polka show on the radio. We'll have the very best in polka music, dedications, and a whole

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Yes, Rod Stewart there, and Do You Think I'm Sexy? Right here on Gem 99 and 100. Hi, I'm Huy Kaiser, getting things underway this morning. Don't forget the 16th annual Wayne County Fair is going on in Honesdale through today, and you can enjoy classic fair fun with rides, farm animals, food, entertainment, and lots more, too. 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

0: 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Just heard Robert Palmer, Go-Go's, Queen, and After the Fire, too. Coming up, we have a news brief, our weather forecast, Journey, Matchbox 20, Peter Frampton, and much, much more right here on Gem 99 and 100.
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1: 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Dan at work says his went up over double when his son got his license last year.
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3: 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You should call.
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6: 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The Human League wondered, "Don't You Want Me?" And John Cougar told a little ditty about Jack and Diane. 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
13: ABC News, I'm Dave Packer. Luigi Mangione has officially pleaded guilty to two federal charges. And in open court, he admitted to killing UnitedHealthcare CEO Brian Thompson in December of 2024. Tears from Thompson's family inside the courtroom, but outside...
14: To some, Mangione became a folk hero, the face of their cause. But fewer supporters showed up, a few sobbing in the hallway. Still, as the Thompson family was rushed from the courthouse to a waiting car, chants of America loves Luigi.
13: ABC's Aaron Katursky. Tropical storm Lala on a collision course with Hawaii. It could become a Category 1 hurricane by Saturday morning. In Indonesia, at least two people dead and collapsed buildings and homes after a powerful magnitude 7.7 earthquake off the coast. The U.S. Army ordering a temporary stand down of all AH-64 Apache helicopter training flight operations pending an investigation into that deadly crash near Fort Hood, Texas. This is ABC News.
0: Northeast PA. Here's the weather forecast for Gemland. Areas of fog this morning, otherwise sunny today, with a high near 85. Partly cloudy tonight, low around 59. Showers and possibly a thunderstorm Sunday, with a high near 81. Sunday night showers, possibly a thunderstorm, low around 66. Monday, partly sunny, slight chance of showers and thunderstorms, with a high near 83.

0: Hi, everybody. I'm Wheat Kaiser along with you right here on Gem 99 and 100. Looks like a 50-50 weekend weather-wise, so that doesn't really look that bad, to be honest with you. Complete weather forecast coming up in just a short while right here on Gem 99 and 100. We have the Beach Boys standing by with Kokomo in just a couple of moments.
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2: Hi, this is your Polka Maniac, Carl Sucina. 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It's the coolest polka show on the radio. We'll have the very best in polka music, dedications, and a whole lot of mirth and merriment. And this week on the Polka Connection Triple Play, I'll feature rhythm and sound. 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

Well, Jackson Brown's running on empty right here on Gem 99 and 100. Well, we're not. And don't forget that the 5th annual Black Cat Extravaganza to benefit Meshop and Cat Rescue being held at the Wyoming County Fairgrounds today from 11 this morning till 4 this afternoon. Activities will include a large basket raffle, kids games, a cornhole contest, a chicken barbecue sale by the Meshop and Volunteer Fire Department, and a car show put on by NEPA Cars and Coffee. Admission is free, by the way, and adoptable kittens will be on site. So if you fall in love with one or more of them, and you can fill out the application form right there at the fairgrounds.

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Doing some celebrating with Cool and the Gang on a Saturday morning right here on Gem 99 and 100. Hi, I'm Hoyt Kaiser along with you. And the annual St. Carlo Acutis Parish Family Festival being held today and tomorrow at St. Anthony of Padua Church. That's at 215 Rebecca Street in Troop. Now, today, a wide variety of traditional and ethnic foods will be available from 3 until 9 p.m. Live music, too, from 4 to 8 p.m. on the church grounds. Then tomorrow, the festival moves indoors at St. Anthony's Hall for bingo, beginning at 1 p.m. Doors open at noon. Basket raffles, 50-50, and a special bingo food menu, too. 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

0: Lots of fantastic music for everybody right here on Gem 99 and 100. That was the Cars. Before that, the Thompson Twins, REM, and the Ozark Mountain Daredevils. Our weather forecast is coming up.
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6: 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This week, Casey takes you back to August 21st, 1982. That's when Gary U.S. Bonds was out of work. The Go-Go's took a vacation. The Human League wondered, "Don't You Want Me?" And John Cougar told a little ditty about Jack and Diane. 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
9: ABC News, I'm Chuck Sievertson. Lala expected at hurricane strength by the time it approaches Hawaii's Big Island today. This is the National Hurricane Center. Lifeguards have been making rescues. ABC's Melissa Don in Hawaii.
10: Now, there's also the question of Kilauea, the massive volcano erupting here. Some studies suggest volcanic gases can make storms produce more lightning. But when we're talking about more than 2 feet of rain falling on these massive volcanoes and mountains, the biggest threat will be mudslides.
9: Powerful magnitude 7.7 earthquake struck off the coast of Indonesia early today, killing at least 38 people, injuring over a dozen others, collapsing buildings like this one, and causing panic. There are reports of new cases of that parasitic stomach bug, the total now over 24,000 across 47 states. An oil tanker owned by Abu Dhabi's government-owned oil and gas company was attacked today in the Strait of Hormuz. This is ABC News.
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0: Here's the weather forecast for Gemland. Areas of fog this morning, otherwise sunny today, with a high near 85. Partly cloudy tonight, low around 59. Showers and possibly a thunderstorm Sunday with a high near 81. Sunday night showers, possibly a thunderstorm, low around 66. Monday, partly sunny, slight chance of showers and thunderstorms with a high near 83.

0: And it's the Electric Light Orchestra there with Evil Woman on Gem 99 and 100. And Iconic Women of Music, starring Ray Reddick, is proud to be sponsored by Fran's Cafe, hosted by Gem's own iconic woman, Fran Pantuso. Now, Ray's multi-generational show of famous songs by iconic women, including timeless hits from Dolly Parton, Cher, Stevie Nicks, Tina Turner, Shania Twain, Janis Joplin, and many more, coming to the theater at North and Scranton on Friday, August the 28th, 7 p.m. Get your tickets now at thetheateratnorth.com. And I understand that we're going to be giving the opportunity to win some tickets right here on Gem 99 and 100, so stay tuned for more information on that.
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And I'm about ready to take breakfast and I'll be back at 10 o'clock right here on Jim 99 and 100, following the Beatles, of course.

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0: And now, here are your hosts, Gary Danish and Joe Sweet.
2: Good morning, everyone, and welcome to this week's show. Hi, I'm Gary Danish, along with my co-host, Joe Sweet. 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
2: You can clean up this town while you're at it. Anyway, this block is loaded. Action packs. Let's get right into it. From Beatles 6, a little bit more reverb. Here's John Lennon singing Bad Boy.

0: present our final award for Teacher of the Year, Little Richard.
1: I love teachers. In fact, I'm a teacher. I taught Paul McCartney to go, woo!
2: Purple Rain!
1: Shut up!
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0: Here's another classic Beatles song on a magical mystery tour with the Beatles.

0: Well, a great opening block there, Gary. I see that last one was Dizzy Miss Lizzy, your mix of that, where you melded together the Beatles 6 and the Hollywood Bowl versions. And I'll tell you what, it's so clean, I couldn't even tell where it was. It was amazing. See? Before that, from Beatles 65, Rock and Roll Music. You know, that song was written by Chuck Berry and was a record chart hit for Berry, reaching top 10 in the United States. Now, the Beatles 1964 recording topped singles charts in Europe and in Australia, and the Beach Boys had a U.S. top 10 hit with the song in 1976.
1: Well, so wait, I got one thing for you, though.
0: Go ahead.
1: I was always surprised that George Martin never went back and fixed that one set. I think it's the fourth verse going through there where he just dropped out on the piano. And then towards the end of that, he started working his way back in. But I thought, geez, George, you did so many crazy things, you know, in my life, speeding up the piano, making it like a harpsichord. Why didn't you just drop a piano in there?
0: Yeah, how do you let that one get by him, huh? Right.
1: Yeah.
0: All right, we'll see what Gary has for us in block number two right after these messages here on A Magical Mystery Tour with the Beatles.
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1: Welcome back to A Magical Mystery Tour with the Beatles. Joe, if you thought that last block was action-packed, wait till you hear this one. In the first block, I forgot to mention that we had a good Simpsons cartoon with Little Richard. Now, in this one, we're going to the Beatles cartoons, and it sets up a perfect lead into the very first heavy metal song ever, as described by Guitar Magazine. Right now, from the number ones, remastered and remixed, most importantly, Paperback Writer. Hey.

0: that wasn't bad for a warm-up. But in this next number, I expect to hear each and every one of you singing at the top of his lungs. Are you ready now?
1: John. Oh, John.
0: Now what?
1: You forgot about the props, remember?
0: Oh, not that nonsense about redecorating the apartment for each song.
1: Right you are. It helps put the audience in the proper mood.
0: Oh, all right. Well, this next number is an absolute knockout. What have you got for that, eh?
1: Just you watch. What?
0: What in blinking blue blazes is that?
1: Well, you said the next song was a knockout.
0: Of course. Now I get it. A knockout.
1: Could we change that to a lullaby?
0: Yeah. Oh, sing, children.
2: One, two, three, four.

0: Well, another full block there from Rock Band. That was Good Morning, where you could actually hear the count in. And you can also hear the boys singing in German towards the end, Good Morgen, and it has a finite ending. But that Good Morgen, that German gets all buried in the mix because they put all the animals on top of it and you can't really hear it. And then before that, we had Ticket to Ride. Now, that's the song that Gary was referring to as the first heavy metal song, according to Guitar Magazine. That song was issued as a single in April 1965. It became the Beatles' seventh consecutive number one hit in the United Kingdom and the third consecutive number one hit in the United States, and similarly topped national charts in Canada, Australia, and Ireland.
1: And one more thing about that. When the single came out in the United States, because Capitol had all the records coming out at that point, they tried to get ahead of the game because they knew it was from a movie, and the working title was Eight Arms to Hold You, and that was written in parentheses right underneath the title. It said, from the upcoming movie, Eight Arms to Hold You, and we all know what the real title of that movie was.
0: Right, that would have been Help.
1: That's right.
0: And the great cartoon before that with John talking about Knockout, Ringo sets up a boxing ring and gets knocked out. So now, Gary, last week we had two Out of the Vault segments. Are we having two again this week?
1: You bet your sweet bippy, as Dick Martin would say.
0: Exactly, from Laugh-In. You're going way back.
1: Yeah.
0: So both of these Out of the Vault segments will be brought to you by the Dry Eye Clinic of Northeast PA at Hazleton Eye Specialist in the Franklin Corporate Center on the Airport Road in Hazel Township. And we'll see what Gary has for us in Vault Segment Number 1 right after these messages here on a magical mystery tour with the Beatles.
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6: Here's the weather forecast for Gemland. Areas of fog this morning, otherwise sunny today, with a high near 85. Partly cloudy tonight, low around 59. Showers and possibly a thunderstorm Sunday, with a high near 81. Sunday night showers, possibly a thunderstorm, low around 66. Monday, partly sunny, slight chance of showers and thunderstorms with a high near 83.
0: That unmistakable sound you hear is the sound of our vault door opening. So that means that once again, it's time for our weekly feature, Out of the Vault, here at A Magical Mystery Tour with the Beatles, where every week Gary goes into our vault and he brings back something for our listening pleasure. Now, today we're in week number 2 of our rock and roll series featuring all rockers by the Beatles. And Gary said he's going to have 2 Out of the Vault segments today. So we'll just have to wait and see which tunes he picks. Are they early run-throughs? Well, that's the sound of the vault door closing. So whatever Gary has for us, he's gathered it up. And while he heads back to the studio, I'd like to say that both of these Out of the Vault segments are brought to you exclusively by the Dry Eye Clinic of Northeast PA at Hazleton Eye Specialist in the Franklin Corporate Center on the Airport Road in Hazel Township.
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0: Well, Gary, what do you have for us in Vault segment number one?
1: Well, Joseph, we talked about heavy metal in that last one. These are really considered, in my opinion, two of the biggest heavy metal songs that John and Paul ever wrote. So we're going to start off with a little warm-up before the first song, and that was You're So Square, Baby, I Don't Care. And it's a live jam in the studio, and they jump right into Helter Skelter. That was recorded on September 9th, 1968. This is live now. John playing a mean bass on the song for the first time, and even in the jam. Paul's on lead guitar, George is on rhythm guitar, and lots of reverb on Paul's vocal. So this is very cool that you hear it live like this in the studio. And Ringo's on drums. They shouldn't leave him out.
0: Right.
1: Next, we're going to go to Abbey Road Sessions. One of my favorite treats from the box set was I Want You. This was recorded February 22nd, 1969 at Triton Studios. John on lead guitar, George on rhythm guitar, Paul on bass, Ringo on drums. John is singing on this, but it's more of a guide vocal. Then on April 29th, other overdubs were done at Abbey Road Studios. This is where I love this version. Billy Preston was brought in, and he has this searing organ that's played. Now, if you listen to the finished product, it's in there, but it's buried under all that white noise and the Moog synthesizers and things like that. So you don't get the treat that you're going to get right here. So let's go right up to the top because these two songs are pretty long. And we'll start off with that little jam with Paul on vocal. You're so square, baby, I don't care.

0: Hold it, fellas.
1: Even though I may not be thinking it, moving along, I'm just trying to maybe get to the bottom of it, and you just imagine it. Have extra on the first one.

0: keep that one. Mark it fab.
1: Hi, this is Dr. Diem from Hazleton Eye Specialists, and here's another tune out of the vault on a magical mystery tour
2: with the Beatles.

0: A case of half of one and two on the other. What's it a case of, Mr. Martin?
1: Take four was very good up to the breakdown.
0: Which was take four?
1: And that was very good up to the very end bit there, when Paul did his little bit that wasn't all that right.
0: My boys are ready to go.
1: John?
0: Yes?
1: Yeah, I don't think it's him, I think it's...
0: What?
1: Is it possible without affecting yourselves too much to turn down a little? Apparently there's been a complaint.
0: From who?
1: From somebody outside the building.
0: What are they doing here at this time of night?
2: Oh, that guy,
0: What guy?
1: He's going to the walls.
2: His own fault.
1: Sleep,
2: he gets the house in such a lousy district.
1: Right.
0: Well, we'll try it once more, very loud. Right. And then if we don't get it, we'll try it quiet, like it might do it the other way. Okay. The loud one, last go. Last chance to be loud. Who says? Can't quite see through these now. I just can't quite see them, they keep merging. 1, 2, 3, 1, 2, 3.

0: Well, 2.5 songs there. That first little ditty, You're So Square, Baby, I Don't Care, with Paul with that voice. It was really weird to hear it that way. There's a lot of reverb on there.
1: Oh, yeah.
0: My God.
1: Yeah.
0: Even in Helter Skelter, the same way. Yeah. But I'll tell you what, that Helter Skelter really kicked.
1: Yes.
0: Great version of that.
1: Yes.
0: And then I want you, you know, I know what you're talking about with Billy Preston. That organ is so neat to hear in this form.
1: Yeah.
0: And unfortunately, you don't get to experience that on the finished Abbey Road. It is what it is. But I'm intrigued by that conversation between John and George at the beginning where they say four takes before it broke down or before the breakdown or something like that. Which one? And John says, which one is number four?
1: Yeah. If I was in the studio, I would have said to him, it's the one that was after three. I mean, how can you say which one was four? How would he know? Like, well, what do you mean, which one was four? Four was the best one.
0: I know. So that was our first Out of the Vault segment. And we have another one coming up. And we'll see what Gary has in that vault segment right after these messages here on A Magical Mystery Tour with the Beatles.
2: Hey, everybody. Dr. DM here at Hazleton Eye Specialist. We are in Hazel Township on the Airport Beltway, right by the Big Eyeball. You can't miss us. I want to talk to you today about macular degeneration is the number one reason for vision loss in individuals over the age of 65. It affects a large number of people in our area and could cause permanent central vision loss. That means you can't see people's faces, read, or write. This is a very debilitating condition, and there are things that we can do in years prior to age 65 to make sure that we reduce the likelihood of you developing macular degeneration. Give us a call for more information or an eye exam today at 570-453-2020.
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2: Welcome back to A Magical Mystery Tour with the Beatles. Joe, this time I'm going to start off with the quiet Beatle that has the noisiest song that could be considered another heavy metal song, and it's called Not Guilty. Now, this is the third mix I've heard of this in this rock form. This was recorded, are you ready? August 7th, August 8th, August 9th, August 12th of 1968. There were actually 97 takes of this song.
3: Wow.
2: Then 98 to 102 were reductions with overdubs and et cetera. Just crazy stuff over top of it. George on guitars and vocals, John on harpsichord, Paul on bass, Ringo on drums. But again, this is the third one that I know to exist. And every now and then I try to throw the first and second ones that came out. This one was one of those little bonus things from the White Album sessions.
3: All right.
2: Next, we're going to go to the song Revolution. This is an unnumbered rehearsal from July 9th, 1968. So this rehearsal is the first time being played at a faster speed than Revolution number one. Note that the guitars are not distorted yet. They discovered that plugging them right into the console directly and turning them all the way up, that's how they got that sound. And that was done on July 10th. Mm. And all the brass from up above, the bosses at EMI, were kind of really ticked off at them for doing that because they could have overloaded the board and blew it out.
3: Yeah, but that's a neat sound, though.
2: But now you know why, when they did the video clip in September, they couldn't play that song live, because it would have sounded like you're going to hear now. There would have been no distortion in the guitars.
3: Ah,
2: they didn't have those nice boxes like you have when you go out there and you play, you know?
3: Yeah. That's right. That's right, yeah.
2: And lastly, from the Get Back sessions, we're going to do the one after 909. This is a great prize from the Nagra tapes. This was recorded on January 28th, 1969. A solid live performance at Apple Studios. But it always goes with John losing his place on the second bridge twice.
3: Yeah, you need to count on that.
2: Twice.
3: Yeah.
2: And he even goes, oops, oops. And but the guys continued on having fun. Note Paul, though, added some bass runs in sections that he does not do on the rooftop. I wish he would have kept these in. You'll hear it as it goes along. But let's go up to the third, or actually the fourth, heavy metal song of the day, Not Guilty.
4: 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One. 2, 3, 4.

0: as good as Till the...
1: Well, three good songs in that false segment, Gary. I'm going to drive to the top, to the first one, Not Guilty. One of my all-time favorite George Harrison songs. Too bad it never had a proper release.
2: Yeah.
1: But I'll tell you what. I like listening to it this way. I don't know if I'd want to hear 97 takes of it, but I like the harpsichord that John plays.
2: Yeah.
1: Lots of
2: yeah.
1: great guitar yeah. stuff by George, too. So it's a good song. It's really a crime that that was never released.
2: No, you know, anyway. You know what? They should have left off. I think we always talk about this. Revolution number 9 and put that in its place.
1: Absolutely. Absolutely. I'm going to get my vote. And then Revolution, the unnumbered rehearsal, like you said. It's interesting to hear this because it is a little faster than Revolution 1, but not as fast as the regular Revolution
2: yes.
1: there. But I'll tell you what, it has a really nice feel to it. The guitars and the vocals are really good in that, I have to say. And then we go on to One After 909, another one that had a really great feel to it. Nice guitar work in that too. And that song really cooks. And I really enjoyed hearing those bass songs. I'm glad you pointed that out to
2: yeah.
1: me. I really listened for those runs that Paul did in there. And they are pretty cool. They should have kept those in.
2: Yeah.
1: So that's our second Out of the Vault segment. Both of these brought to you exclusively by Hazel's and Eye Specialists in the Franklin Corporate Center on the Airport Road in Hazel Township. And that completes our first hour. If you have a comment about today's show or any show, drop us an email at mmtour@ptd.net or follow us on Facebook. And now we're going to move into hour number two, staying with the Beatles, rocking and rolling. And we'll see what Gary has for us right after these messages here on A Magical Mystery Tour with the Beatles.
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0: Here again are Joe Sweet and Gary Danish.
2: And we are moving into hour number two of show number two of our rock and roll series. We're rocking with the Beatles for a full 2 hours. What's up first, Gary?
3: Well, keeping with our theme, I've been using a lot of cartoons in this mix. I'm going to go back to The Simpsons. You're going to have Homer singing really bad and trying to do a reverse singing, you know, like John did in Rain. But I matched up the song that I thought worked perfectly with that. Well, let's go right up to the top from the Love soundtrack. I really love the way they really work this in the beginning, and the song's Lady Madonna.

0: Well, from Rock Band, that was While My Guitar Gently Weeps, Extra Bit in the Opening, and A Finite Ending. And before that, we had Tomorrow Never Knows. You know, George said about that song, basically the song is saying what meditation's all about. The goal of meditation is to go beyond, that is, transcend waking, sleeping, and dreaming. So the song starts out by saying, turn off your mind, relax, and float downstream. It is not dying, so it is about meditation. And I love the Homer cartoon, because it actually does really segue nicely into Tomorrow Never Knows.
1: I try. Really cool. I try.
0: Yeah, that was pretty good there, Gary. I have to give you kudos on that. So we'll see what Gary has for us in the next block, right after these messages here on A Magical Mystery Tour with the Beatles.
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1: Welcome back to A Magical Mystery Tour with the Beatles, Joe. In this set, I'm going to go back to the Beatles cartoons. We're going to have Paul with Swinging Numbers. You can only imagine what Cartoon Ringo is going to be doing there. But anyway, the song's coming from the remixed and remastered Day Tripper.

Now for the part of the show in which all of you youngsters out there have a chance to sing right along with us. Now when I give the downbeat, I expect each and every one of you to really give out with all you've got. Ready now? Here we go. Hold it, Paul. That ain't no way to start a sing-along. It ain't. I mean, it isn't. Heck no. You first got to create the proper atmosphere for the song with a proper stage setting, you see. I'm afraid I don't know much about that stuff. Well, it's a lucky thing I happen to be taking a course in interior decorating. Now, just tell me what kind of song this is going to be, and I'll show you what I mean. Well, actually, it's a really swinging number. A swinging number, you say, yeah? I think I know just what it needs. There now, you're all set for a swing number, eh? That trick always brings down the house. Swing, sing, people.

0: Well, another rock band version of a Beatles song, I Want to Be Your Man, before that from Rubber Soul, Think for Yourself. In his 1980 autobiography, I Me Mine, George Harrison recalls little about the inspiration behind Think for Yourself. He said that his intention was to target narrow-minded thinking and identified the British government as a possible source. And before that from Revolver, we had And Your Bird Can Sing. And I love your cartoon, Paul, Swinging Number. And Ringo took a course in inferior decorating.
1: As Ringo, I'll laugh like Ringo in the cartoon. Yeah. So anyway, we're going to go to our Beatles in the News segment, and that's exclusively sponsored by United Business Solutions at 616 Center Street in Freeland. And some more great rock and roll tunes from the Beatles. Yeah. All that coming up here on a Magical Mystery Tour with the Beatles.
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7: Here's the weather forecast for Gemland. Areas of fog this morning, otherwise sunny today, with a high near 85. Partly cloudy tonight, low around 59. Showers and possibly a thunderstorm Sunday, with a high near 81. Sunday night showers, possibly a thunderstorm, low around 66. Monday, partly sunny, slight chance of showers and thunderstorms, with a high near 83.
1: Welcome back to a Magical Mystery Tour with the Beatles. And as always, at this time, Joe has gathered up all the facts on John, Paul, George, and Ringo. And he's here to give us the latest in our Beatles in the News segment. So here's Joe.
8: I read the news today, oh boy.
0: In June 1964, the Beatles were at the height of their explosive global fame when Ringo Starr was suddenly hospitalized with tonsillitis. Their world tour couldn't stop, so the band brought in a young London session drummer named Jimmy Nicol. Overnight, he went from playing modest gigs to performing in front of tens of thousands of screaming fans. For 10 surreal days, he lived inside the hurricane of Beatlemania. Private jets, police escorts, press conferences, and crowds so loud he could barely hear his own drums. Nicol handled the pressure brilliantly. He matched the band's energy, charmed reporters, and even inspired a catchphrase among the Beatles themselves. Whenever someone asked how he was coping with the chaos, he'd smile and say, "It's getting better." The others started repeating it, a line that would later echo in one of their songs. But beneath the glamour, Nicol knew this borrowed fame had an expiration date. He was a temporary Beatle, filling shoes that weren't his, and every applause reminded him that the spotlight wasn't meant to stay. On June 15, 1964, after Ringo recovered, Nichols' whirlwind ended as abruptly as it had begun. He was quietly paid, thanked, and sent home. A photographer captured him sitting alone at Melbourne Airport. No entourage, no fans, just a man waiting for a flight back to ordinary life. That image became symbolic. A brief superstar returning to obscurity, carrying memories of a world he'd never touch again. His 10 days as a Beatle were unforgettable, but they were also fleeting, leaving behind one of music history's most poignant, almost, stories. Calls have been made to honor former Wings guitarist Henry McCulloch with a permanent memorial in his hometown. McCulloch, who died in 2016, was the only man from the island of Ireland to perform at the Woodstock Festival in 1969, playing with Joe Cocker at the iconic festival. As well as playing with Sir Paul McCartney with the band Wings, McCulloch also toured with acts including Jimi Hendrix and Pink Floyd. A statue would mean a lot. He deserves to be recognized for the very unique person that he was, McCulloch's wife Josie said. Born in Port Stewart, Londonderry County, in 1943, McCulloch's career started with a number of local bands, including Heir Apparent, who toured with Jimi Hendrix. By the late 1960s, he was part of the Grease Band, Cocker's backing band at the time of Woodstock, the festival that remains one of the most iconic events in musical history. McCulloch spent 18 months touring and recording with Wings in the 1970s after being invited to join the band following a number of jamming sessions with Paul McCartney. The former Beatle would later call McCulloch's guitar solo on the U.S. number one hit My Love as a classic. Speaking to BBC Radio Foyle's Northwest Today program, Josie said she would like to see the guitarist honored for what he has done. It would be wonderful to have something to mark all of this. We all know Henry was very humble. I think that came from his upbringing. He never forgot his roots. It made him who he was. It's very important to have something in Port Stewart, she said. For all his travels, she added, home was always Port Stewart. Local musician Wes Gilmore said he had spoken with the Causeway Coast and Glenn's Council about the prospect of a permanent memorial to the guitarist. I am hopeful something will happen, he said, adding, McCulloch's music means a lot to me. I grew up loving his way of playing. And that's all I have for this week's Beatles in the News.
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0: We'll be right back after these messages with more Back to Back Rockers. 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

0: week, and there's some interesting mixes again from the Rock Band game, plus another one of those Beatles cartoons in the middle here. Right now from Rock Band, here's Hey Bulldog with a warm-up and a finite ending.
1: Do it again. I always fluff the piano a bit.
2: Okay, boys.

0: Okay, clap!
1: Well, that was pretty good, but I expect you to do even better on this next number. Just stand right up and shout out the lyrics. Are you ready?
2: Hold it, George. Ain't you forgetting something?
1: Forgetting something?
2: The setting, I keep telling you, you gotta put the audience in the proper mood first.
1: Well, the last time I listened to your suggestion, we were nearly blown to smithereens.
2: Sir, no, you're exaggerating. Smithereens is a good 10 miles from here. What you say, give us one more chance, eh? Hey?
1: Well, you're all right. This next song is one that really takes off.
2: Take off, you say? I think I've got just the right thing.
3: Contact!
2: Well, what you think? Yeah?
1: Let's save it for when we do the Flight of the Bumblebrain. Sing, children.

0: Wow, what a great finishing block, Gary. So many songs there that rocked the block, as you said, and great show today. We rocked really good. Two out of the ball segments, they were outstanding, and I just had such a good time with these songs today. The rock band versions and the cartoons that you had interlaced with them, spectacular. So what's coming up next week, Gary?
1: Next week, Joe, we continue our rock and roll series going to John, Paul, George, and Ringo back in their solo careers and looking at the artists that were their heroes when they were younger. All oldies next week for 2 hours. So, for my co-host Joe Sweet, I'm Gary Danish, and we'll see you all next week here on A Magical Mystery Tour with the Beatles.
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0: Roar with Lowrider right here on Gem 99 and 100. And let's take a look at today's celebrity birthdays on this August the 15th. Actress Pat Priest from the Munsters series, remember her? Well, also drummer Pete York of the Spencer Davis Group, author and journalist Linda Ellerbe, and songwriter Jimmy Webb, singer-guitarist Tom Johnston of the Doobie Brothers, actress Phyllis Smith from The Office, and actor Ben Affleck, plus singer Joe Jonas of the Jonas Brothers, and actress Jennifer Lawrence, all having birthdays today. Now, if yesterday was your birthday, today's your birthday, tomorrow's your birthday, or this next week is your birthday, happy birthday to you. You're one of our celebrities right here on Gem 99 and 100. I hope you have a wonderful birthday.
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0: That's Smooth with Santana right here on Gem 99 and 100. Today is August the 15th. It's Banana Day. It's also National Honeybee Day and National Relaxation Day. Now, as I'm relaxing, I love my bananas with some honey on them. Yeah, wonderful. Our weather forecast coming up shortly. Arithmetics, and here comes the rain again, right here on Gem 99 and 100.
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2: 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That's when Gary U.S. Bonds was out of work. The Go-Go's took a vacation. The Human League wondered, "Don't You Want Me?" And John Cougar told a little ditty about Jack and Diane. 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
0: Here's the Gemland weather forecast. Mainly sunny skies for the remainder of today with temperatures in the mid-80s. Partly cloudy tonight with a low around 60. Tomorrow, showers, possibly a thunderstorm with a high around 80. Tomorrow night, showers, possibly a thunderstorm, low in the mid-60s. Monday, partly sunny, a slight chance of showers and thunderstorms with a high in the low 80s.

0: Doughboy, Rick Springfield's Wishing He Had Jesse's Girl, right here on Gem 99 and 100. Well, the Steve Miller Band is coming up with Jet Airliner, plus we have Blondie and The Tide Is High, right here on Gem 99 and 100 on this Saturday morning.
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Well, the tide is high right here on Gem 99 and 100. I'm Hoyt Kaiser along with you. And don't forget the 5th annual Black Cat Extravaganza to benefit the Meshopan Cat Rescue. That's being held at the Wyoming County Fairgrounds today from 11 o'clock this morning till 4 this afternoon. Activities include a large basket raffle, kids games, a cornhole contest too, plus a chicken barbecue sale by the Meshopan Volunteer Fire Department, and also a car show put on by NEPA Cars and Coffee. Admission, by the way, is free, and adoptable kittens will be on site. So if you fall in love with one or maybe more than one, well, you can fill out an application to adopt them right at the fairgrounds. So keep that in mind. And now the Cranberries and Dreams right here on Gem 99 and 100.

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Good morning, everyone. Let's take a look at Today in History right here on Gem 99 and 100. A quickie look at Today in History. On this date, 1911, the product Crisco was introduced by the Procter & Gamble Company. Well, it was on this date, 1914, the Panama Canal was officially opened to commercial traffic as an American ship sailed from the Atlantic to the Pacific Ocean. First vessel to pass through the canal was the American cargo and passenger ship SS Angon. And on this date, 1918, diplomatic ties between the U.S. and Russia were severed. And on this date, 1935, Will Rogers and Wiley Post were killed in an airplane crash near Point Barrow, Alaska. And that's a quick look at Today in History right here on Gem 99 and 100 as we think about the summertime, and it's getting close to autumn time, but yes, Mungo Jerry sings about the summertime right here on Gem 99 and 100.

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0: Bruce Hornsby and the Range there with The Way It Is right here on Gem 99 and 100. And let's hop in our Wayback Music Machine and go back in music history to the state back in 1991 when Paul Simon played a free concert at New York Central Park in front of an estimated 750,000 people.
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4: Here's the Gemland weather forecast. Mainly sunny skies for the remainder of today with temperatures in the mid-80s. Partly cloudy tonight with a low around 60. Tomorrow, showers, possibly a thunderstorm with a high around 80. Tomorrow night, showers, possibly a thunderstorm, low in the mid-60s. Monday, partly sunny, a slight chance of showers and thunderstorms with a high in the low 80s.

0: We're definitely playing Northeast PA's greatest hits right here on Gem 99 and 100. Just heard Kansas, Peter Gabriel, Tom Petty and the Heartbreakers, and Soft Cell, too. 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

That's the Eagles right here on Gem 99 and 100. And don't forget, the 164th annual Wayne County Fair is going on in Honesdale for the final day today. So enjoy classic fair fun with rides, farm animals, food, entertainment, and much, much more. The Wayne County Fair in Honesdale, the last day is today, the 15th.

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Good afternoon, everybody. I'm Huy Kiser along with you right here on Gem 99 and 100. Time now to take a quickie look at today in sports history. And we're going to go back a little ways to this date back in 1912 when Yankee Guy Zinn set a record by stealing home twice in one game. Oh, yes. And on this date, 1936, Americans made a clean sweep of the 3M diving medals at the Berlin Olympics. A quickie look at today in sports history, right here on Gem 99 and 100. Here's Phil Collins and Take Me Home.

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0: Van Morrison, of course, and Brown Eyed Girl right here on Gem 99 and 100 on this Saturday afternoon. I'm Hoyt Kaiser along with you, and let's hop in our Wayback Music Machine and go all the way back to this date back in 1965 when the Beatles set a record for having the largest single crowd at a concert at Shea Stadium in New York to that time. Attendance? 56,000 fans.
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3: We've unlocked the vaults, and we're replaying Casey Kasem's American Top 40, the 70s. This week is from August 14th, 1971. That's when Tommy James was dragging the line. B.J. Thomas saw mighty clouds of joy. Blood, Sweat, and Tears wanted to go down gambling. And the Bee Gees wondered, how do you mend a broken heart? 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
6: ABC News, I'm Chuck Sievertson. Tropical storm Lala expected today to hit Hawaii as a Category 1 hurricane. 2 feet of rain could cause mudslides and flooding. Red Cross says it's mobilizing staff and volunteers in case evacuation shelters are needed. One location preparing, Inspire Church, Pastor Clint Chinnan.
7: We were able to provide beddings, food, shelter, not just for our people, but for their pets.
6: Inches of rain leading to flooding in Ohio, Illinois, and Indiana, in Noblesville, Indiana.
8: Seems like every time it turns around, it's flooding down here.
6: Rescuers breaking through earthquake rubble. Off the coast of Indonesia today, magnitude 7.7 quake, and then another one 6.9, at least 47 people dead. A campus shooting this morning. Virginia State University says a lockdown's lifted, says outside the residence halls, police discovered 5 people shot, all in the hospital, 1 critical. More Ukraine missiles hit Russia. This is ABC News.
0: Northeast PA. Here's the Gemland weather forecast. Mainly sunny skies for the remainder of today with temperatures in the mid-80s. Partly cloudy tonight with a low around 60. Tomorrow, showers, possibly a thunderstorm with a high around 80. Tomorrow night, showers, possibly a thunderstorm, low in the mid-60s. Monday, partly sunny, a slight chance of showers and thunderstorms with a high in the low 80s.

0: Right here on Jam 99 and 100, we are playing Northeast PA's greatest hits. You just heard Eric Clapton, Daryl Hall, John Oates, along with the Doobie Brothers and Aerosmith. Coming up, the Goo Goo Dolls.
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Neil Diamond there with Sweet Caroline, of course, right here on Gem 99 and 100. Don't forget the annual St. Carlo Acutis Parish Family Festival is being held today and tomorrow, and that's at St. Anthony of Padua Church at 215 Rebecca Street in Troop. Now, today, a wide variety of traditional and ethnic foods will be available from 3 until 9 p.m., live music, too, from 4 to 8 p.m. on the church grounds. Now, tomorrow, the festival moves indoors to St. Anthony's Hall for bingo beginning at 1 p.m. Doors open at noon. Basket raffles, 50-50, and a special bingo food menu, too. And everyone is invited to attend and participate in all the festivities there.

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And that's the Rhythmics right here on Gem 99 and 100 with Sweet Dreams, of course. I'm Huy Keiser along with you this afternoon. And today in music history, August 15th, 1939, The Wizard of Oz premiered in Hollywood, California, with Judy Garland became so famous with the movie song Somewhere Over the Rainbow. And on this date, 1958, Buddy Holly and Maria Elena Santiago were married in a private ceremony at his parents' home in Lubbock, Texas. Also on this date, back in 1979, Led Zeppelin's album In Through the Outdoor was released, and this was the last album released by the band prior to the death of John Bonham. And that's a quickie look at today in music history right here on Gem 99 and 100. Elton John now, and Don't Let the Sun Go Down on Me.

0: 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And stay tuned because we have our weather forecast for this weekend. Also, the Gap Band is standing by with You Dropped a Ball on Me right here on Gem 99 and 100.
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0: Here's the Gemland weather forecast. Mainly sunny skies for the remainder of today with temperatures in the mid-80s. Partly cloudy tonight with a low around 60. Tomorrow, showers, possibly a thunderstorm with a high around 80. Tomorrow night, showers, possibly a thunderstorm, low in the mid-60s. Monday, partly sunny, a slight chance of showers and thunderstorms with a high in the low 80s.

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0: Remember, only the good die young. That's Billy Joel right here on Gem 99 and 100. And don't forget that the 5th Annual Black Cat Extravaganza to benefit Meshop and Cat Rescue going on at the Wyoming County Fairgrounds right now until 4 o'clock this afternoon. Activities and festivities, lots of things happening there, so check it out.
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12: Casey Kasem has unlocked the American Top 40 vaults and is replaying original shows from the 80s. This week, Casey takes you back to August 21st, 1982. That's when Gary U.S. Bonds was out of work. The Go-Go's took a vacation. The Human League wondered, don't you want me? And John Cougar told a little ditty about Jack and Diane. You'll hear those songs, all the top 40 hits, and the long-distance dedications from August 21st, 1982, right here on American Top 40, the 80s.
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And that's Toto right here on Gem 99 and 100. Hi, I'm Huey Kaiser along with you. And don't forget that a golf tournament to benefit Triton Hose Company number 1 in Tunkhannock will be held at Shadowbrook Resort Saturday, September 12th. The format is a four-person scramble with a shotgun start at 1 p.m. There'll be prizes, raffles, contests, lunch, and more, with all the proceeds benefiting the fire department. Now, to become a sponsor or to register for that tournament, just call 570-991-0461.

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0: Right here on Gem 99 and 100. Don't forget that St. Francis of Assisi Kitchen of the Diocese of Scranton has a mobile clothing truck that visits several locations every month. Now, for more information, call 570-342-5556. Option number 8.
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0: Right here on Gem 99 and 100, that was Fleetwood Mac with Dreams. Stay tuned because our weekend weather forecast is coming up. The Goo Goo Dolls standing by with Iris, followed by Shannon, Let the Music Play. And also John Cougar Mellencamp and I Need a Lover, right here on Gem 99 and 100.
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0: Here's the Gemland weather forecast. Mainly sunny skies for the remainder of today with temperatures in the mid-80s. Partly cloudy tonight with a low around 60. Tomorrow, showers, possibly a thunderstorm with a high around 80. Tomorrow night, showers, possibly a thunderstorm, low in the mid-60s. Monday, partly sunny, a slight chance of showers and thunderstorms with a high in the low 80s.

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2: 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This week is from August 14th, 1971. That's when Tommy James was dragging the line. B.J. Thomas saw mighty clouds of joy. Blood, Sweat, and Tears wanted to go down gambling. And the Bee Gees wondered, how do you mend a broken heart? You'll hear those hits and all the top 40 songs from August 14th, 1971, right here on American Top 40, the 70s.
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And that's Whitesnake right here on Gem 99 and 100. And don't forget, the 164th Annual Wayne County Fair is coming to a close in Honesdale. Today is the last day. So enjoy classic fair fun, rides, farm animals, also food, entertainment, and much, much more. The Wayne County Fair in Honesdale, the last day is today. Never made it.

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Good Saturday afternoon. It's Callahan Elflin. The Old Stands for Levi with you till midnight tonight. Later on, we have the 70s at 7, the 80s at 8, and your Saturday night dance party. And we'll be telling you about tomorrow's Classic American Top 40s from Casey Kasem from the 70s and the 80s, and a lot more. 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

0: There's Elton John and Rocket Man on Gem 99 and 100. On the way, we have Rick Astley, Def Leppard, and the Charlie Daniels Band. The Devil Went Down to George, one of my favorite tunes. And as I promised, we're going to be telling you about tomorrow's Classic America Top 40s from Casey Kasem. The one from the 70s from 6 to 9 tomorrow night this week is from the week of August 14, 1971. We'll tell you more about that in a moment. The one from the 80s from 11 to 3 tomorrow is from the week of August 21st, 1982. Some of the tunes you might hear personally from Carla Bonoff. Love's Been a Little Bit Hard on Me from Juice Newton. I Keep Forgetting from Michael McDonald, and Gloria from the late Laura Branigan. Both those shows tomorrow on Gem 99 and 100.
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3: 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This week is from August 14th, 1971. 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BJ Thomas saw Mighty Clouds of Joy. 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And the Bee Gees wondered, how do you mend a broken heart? 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
6: ABC News, I'm Mike Dubusky. Tropical storm Lala is expected to strengthen into a hurricane before hitting Hawaii's Big Island, possibly within the next few hours. ABC's Melissa Adan is in Hawaii with the latest.
7: With this hurricane warning, makes it Lala could be the first ever hurricane that actually makes a direct hit on the Big Island of Hawaii. We're looking at it as it strengthens, approaching with likely 75-mile-per-hour winds and up to 2 feet of rain. That is what made so many people, like locals, try to stock up on critical supplies, generators selling out, grocery stores emptying as we brace for impact.
6: Heavy rains also expected to spark the threat of mudslides in the state. Iran is now firing back at President Trump's claim last night that he wants to declare the Strait of Hormuz a U.S. territory, with the country's deputy foreign minister saying the strait has been Iranian, is Iranian, and will remain Iranian. And 47 people have now been confirmed dead after a major earthquake struck Indonesia. This is ABC News.
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0: Tonight, partly cloudy, the low 66. Your Sunday will feature showers and thunderstorms with a high of 80. Showers with a chance of thunderstorms Sunday night, the low 64. You start your new week Monday partly sunny with a slight chance of showers and thunderstorms and a high of 84.

The devil bowed his head because he knew that he'd been beat. And he laid that golden fiddle on the ground at Johnny's feet. Johnny said, "Devil, just come on back if you ever want to try again. I done told you once, you son of a bitch, I'm the

0: From the movie Urban Cowboy, there's the Charlie Daniels Band with The Devil Went Down to Georgia on Jim 99 to 100. On the way, we have Lips Incorporated. We're going to Funky Town. Also, Matchbox 20 and Queen on Jim 99 and 100.
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2: 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That's the Polka Connection. 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

Gem 99 to 100, a couple of birthdays from the Dick Van Dyke Show. Little Richie, Larry Matthews, is 71 years old today. And Rose Marie died in 2017 at the age of 94. She was Sally Rogers, one of the three comedy writers. Dick Van Dyke and Maury Amsterdam were the other comedy writers on the Dick Van Dyke Show on Gem 99 and 100. Here's Warren Zevon in Werewolves of London. 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

0: There's DeBar's Rhythm of the Night on Gem 99 and 100 on your Saturday afternoon. Coming up, Journey, Jerry Rafferty, and Mark Cohn. Our Classic America Top 40 from the 70s tomorrow is from the week of August 14th, 1971. That's from 6 to 9 tomorrow night. And then the one from the 80s from 11 to 3 tomorrow is from the week of August 21st, 1970, 1982. I'm sorry. Some of the tunes you might hear. Love Will Turn You Around from Kenny Rogers. Think I'm in Love from Eddie Money. Tainted Love from Soft Cell. And Hot in the City, the first hit from Billy Idol. Both those shows tomorrow on Gem 99 and 100.
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2: 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This week is from August 14th, 1971. That's when Tommy James was dragging the line. B.J. Thomas saw mighty clouds of joy. Blood, Sweat, and Tears wanted to go down gambling. And the Bee Gees wondered, how do you mend a broken heart? 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
5: ABC News, I'm Mike Dubusky. Tropical storm Lala has now been elevated to a Category 1 hurricane as it bears down on Hawaii's Big Island. ABC News meteorologist Leslie Lopez says it could make landfall in the coming hours, and then...
6: This is going to move out towards the west, farther out towards the west over the next few days. 24 inches of rain possible. I mean, that's an incredible amount of rain. Over a foot of rain, 2 feet of rain as we're heading into the Hilo side of the island. About a foot of rain as we're getting a little bit closer to the center of the island. And then you're getting up towards Honolulu, 4 to 6 inches of rain possible out of that.
5: South Carolina will now lead off the 2028 slate of Democratic primary elections, followed by Nevada. Today, the DNC approved a new primary calendar, which party officials say will battle test the next presidential nominee. And 5 people were injured after a shooting overnight near the residences of Virginia State University. Authorities say at least one of the victims was a student. They haven't made any arrests. This is ABC News.
7: Northeast PA weather. Tonight, partly cloudy, the low 66. Your Sunday will feature showers and thunderstorms with a high of 80. Showers with a chance of thunderstorms Sunday night, the low 64. You start your new week Monday partly sunny with a slight chance of showers and thunderstorms and a high of 84.

0: Walking in Memphis, that's Mark Cohen on Gem 99 and 100. 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

Jim 99 to 100, the annual St. Carlo Acutis Parish Family Festival is being held today and tomorrow at St. Anthony of Padua Church, 215 Rebecca Street in Troop. 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Also, live music with the Cosmic Kids from 4 to 8 on the church grounds. 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Tomorrow, the festival moves indoors to St. Anthony's Hall for bingo beginning at 1. Doors will open at noon. Basket raffles, 50-50, and a special bingo food menu. All are invited. Here's Bon Jovi, Wanted Dead or Alive on Gem 99 and 100.

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0: There's Robert Palmer, Bad Case of Loving You on Jim 99 and 100. On the way, we have Bonnie Raitt, Scandal, and Tom Petty and the Heartbreakers on Jim 99 and 100.
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15: ABC News, I'm Mike Tabusky. Lala is now a Category 1 hurricane, and Hawaii residents are preparing as the storm closes in. Up to 2 feet of rain is expected in some areas, with officials warning about the threat of mudslides as well. The eye wall of the storm is expected to move over Hawaii's Big Island sometime this evening. Meanwhile, at least 5 people have been killed by powerful storms and flooding in Indiana, officials say. Governor Mike Braun warning that more heavy rain will produce more flooding.
16: When the ground's saturated like this, even though it's a dry time of the year normally, I think we got to hopefully not any more major storms like this come along, or else we'd have to deal with it to some extent again.
15: The forecasters are also warning that more powerful storms are now on the way. And Democrats have approved a new primary calendar ahead of the 2028 presidential election, which puts South Carolina and Nevada first in the list of contests. This is ABC News.
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0: Tonight, partly cloudy, the low 66. Your Sunday will feature showers and thunderstorms with a high of 80. Showers with a chance of thunderstorms Sunday night, the low 64. You start your new week Monday partly sunny with a slight chance of showers and thunderstorms and a high of 84.

0: Tom Petty and the Heartbreakers there with American Girl on Gem 99 and 100. Chicago, Joan Jett and the Blackhearts and the Stones are coming up on your Saturday afternoon. Our classic American Top 40 from Casey Kasem from the 80s tomorrow from 11 to 3 is from the week of August 21st, 1982. We'll tell you more about that in a moment. The one from the 70s from 6 to 9 tomorrow night is from the week of August 14th, 1971. Some of the tunes you might hear, these are all debuting that week. I Woke Up in Love This Morning, David Cassidy and the Partridge Family, Uncle Albert, Admiral Halsey from Paul and Linda McCartney, Sweet City Woman from the Stampeders, and The Night They Drove Old Dixie Down from Joan Baez. Both those shows tomorrow on Gem 99 and 100.
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2: 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This week, Casey takes you back to August 21st, 1982. That's when Gary U.S. Bonds was out of work. The Go-Go's took a vacation. The Human League wondered, "Don't You Want Me?" And John Cougar told a little ditty about Jack and Diane. You'll hear those songs, all the top 40 hits, and the long-distance dedications from August 21st, 1982, right here on American Top 40, the 80s.
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0: There's the Beatles with Hey Jude on Jim 99 and 100. On the way we have Smash Mouth, Rockwell, Aerosmith, and Huey Lewis in the News on Jim 99 and 100.
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10: ABC News, I'm Mike Dubusky. Hurricane Lala is churning through the Pacific Ocean right now, bearing down on Hawaii's Big Island with heavy rain and strong winds. ABC's Melissa Don is in Hawaii, where they're already feeling the impact.
11: Lala pounding Hawaii with heavy rains, damaging winds, and high surf, bringing the possibility of life-threatening mud and landslides throughout some of the Big Island's steep terrain. People filling up sandbags and purchasing plywood to protect their homes and stocking up on essentials to weather the storm.
12: Need to be prepared, and you never know what's going to happen.
11: About 180 Hawaii National Guard members have been activated to support rescue operations. High water vehicles are also being made available in each county.
10: Meanwhile, six people are now confirmed dead in Indiana, where flooding has overrun communities around Indianapolis. And South Carolina will be the first Democratic primary contest of the 2028 presidential election cycle after Democrats approved a new calendar today. This is ABC News.
0: Tonight, partly cloudy, the low 66. Your Sunday will feature showers and thunderstorms with a high of 80. Showers with a chance of thunderstorms Sunday night, the low 64. You start your new week Monday, partly sunny, with a slight chance of showers and thunderstorms and a high of 84.

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Jeb 99 to 100. Mike Connors died in 2017 at the age of 91. He was Private Eye Joe Mannix from 67 to 75. Bobby Caldwell died in 2023 at the age of 71. What Do You Do for Love? He had a hit in 1978. Happy birthday. Here's the Blue Oyster Cult.

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0: There's Donna Summer, I Feel Love on Gem 99.100. Coming up on the 70s at 7, the Allman Brothers, the Commodores, Wild Cherry, and the Steve Miller Band on Gem 99.100. Our Casey Kasem from the 70s tomorrow, from 6 to 9 tomorrow night, is from the week of August 14th, 1971. We'll tell you more about that in a moment. The one from the 80s tomorrow, from 11 to 3, is from the week of August 21st, 1982. John Cougar Mellencamp had two hits on the chart at that time, Jack and Diane and Hurt So Good, Abracadabra from the Steve Miller Band, Hold Me from Fleetwood Mac, and also Air Supply with Even the Nights Are Better. 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
3: 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B.J. 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
6: Northeast VA weather.
0: Overnight, partly cloudy, the low 60. Your Sunday will feature the chance of showers and thunderstorms and a high of 80. Showers and the chance of thunderstorms Sunday night, the low 64. You begin your new week Monday partly sunny with a slight chance of showers and thunderstorms and a high of 84.

0: There's the Steve Miller Band with Swingtown. That was a great album, Fly Like an Eagle, from the Steve Miller Band. It was almost like a greatest hits album. On the way, we have the Romantics, the Bee Gees, and Stephen Stills on your 70s at 7 on Gem 99 and 100.
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Died in 1821 at the age of 51. He was Emperor of France from 1799 to 1815. He sold Louisiana to Thomas Jefferson in 1803. And in case you're wondering, what did they call him after Waterloo? Napoleon Bonaparte. 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